Dump shit, dump, do it, I do it, I screaming, dump shit, dump, do it, I do it, I screaming, dump shit, dump, do it, I do it, I screaming, dump shit, dump, do it, I do it, I screaming, dump shit, dump, do it, I do it, I screaming, dump shit, dump, do it, I do it, I screaming, dump shit, dump, do it, I do it, I screaming, dump shit, dump, do it, I do it, I screaming, dump shit, dump, do it, I do it, I screaming, dump shit, dump, do it, I do it, I screaming, dump shit, dump, do it, I do it, I screaming, dump shit, dump, do it, I do it, I screaming, dump shit, dump, do it, I do it, I screaming, dump shit, dump, do it, I do it, I screaming, dump shit, dump, do it, I do it, I screaming, dump shit, dump, do it, I do it, I screaming, dump shit, dump, do it, I do it, I screaming, dump shit, dump, 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

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You know we love that cowboy music, but I'll bet you didn't know that even cowboys like just a little

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And my family listened 50 times.

lit, it's time for one last ride. One more for the ghost train, they pushed him to the track. Operator started the rifle, he's not